0: Sterling 266, traffic stuff.
1: 266, go ahead.
0: Sterling 266, traffic stop. Be 40th Street, 7th Ave. 40th Street, 7th Ave, Rock Island. On a Black Hyundai utility, at Frank White Young, 83858.

8358 clear, black 2012 Hyundai. 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

0: Sterling 1827, 1042.
1: Sterling 266. My driver is the one that shows when the registration pops up. He's suspended.

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1: Sterling
0: 59 address, that's US 52 and East 8th Road, US 52 and East 8th Road, South County. It's going to be on a white Honda, David's Eternal 61735, David Eternal 61735.

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It's Pina LaSalle. There's any units that way.

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1: 263, go ahead.
0: Sterling 263 information. That address is Bain 2, is not too far. I'll be in the area just looking for that Mustang.
1: 263, 24.

0: Charlie, 263.
1: Gone.
0: 263. That address, 2250 Bartley Street, is that just in the area, or is it actually pinging that location?
1: It's the location LaSalle County gave us.
0: All right, 10-4. I'll knock on the door and see if I can get anybody to answer. I don't see the Mustang out here, but I'll just double check.
1: 10-4.

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0: Stuff, I-80 eastbound, mileplus 27, I-80 eastbound, mileplus 27, white Chevy pickup, 400-5105, D-Boy truck, 400-5105, D-Boy truck.

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15 units for continuing missing juvenile, Cambridge. Missing juvenile, Cambridge, Braden Kicking Lund. 60 pounds, blonde blue. Male, 7, 4 foot, 60 pounds, blonde blue. T-shirt, blue shorts, blue t-shirt, blue shorts, last seen area 12554, County Highway 19, Cambridge, Authority Sheriff's Office, Henry County.

two units, missing juvenile, Cambridge. Missing juvenile, Cambridge, Isabella and Mary Smith. Isabella and Mary Smith, female, 94680, Bond Green. Female, 94680, Bond Green. County Highway 16, Cambridge. Light green t-shirt. And blue and green shorts. Cast on left arm. Authority Sheriff's Office, Hunter County.

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1: 263
0: Clive. Charlie, 263 Travis South. I-80 eastbound, mile post 84. I-80 eastbound, mile post 84. Flag 4 Fusion, Flag 4 Fusion. Looks like maybe Indian attempt. U-Union 053258. U-Union 053258, possibly Indiana attempt.

Sterling, 263 Travis Scott. Sterling, 263 Travis Scott. I-80 Eastbound, Mount Pleasant 87. I-80 Eastbound, Mount Pleasant 87. Gray Hyundai Sedan, Gray Hyundai Sedan. 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
0: John 271 Travis South, 1st Avenue, 7th Street, Solis. 1st Avenue, 7th Street, Solis. Black Chrysler. 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

0: Going 263, taking off.
1: Ten four eastbound.
0: Ten four eastbound I-80.
1: Do you wanna flee into a Lotus Burn?
0: 10-4, you can put on this one for it.
1: Do we have any additional descriptors?
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1: This is 10-4.
0: Put your shoulders in the vehicle, I still have her ID. To come back to Chicago.
1: If range 22, want to flee into Lou, I 80 eastbound Michaels 87. If range unit 22, want to flee into Lou, I 80 eastbound Michaels 87. 2115. Gray Hyundai sedan. ERC Charles 98397. ERC Charles 98397. 1028. Juan Rodriguez Flores. Chicago, gray 2015 Hyundai sedan. Driver, Alberto Dominguez, date of birth, 0202-2004. Male Hispanic, tattoo on neck and arms, black shirt. Driver, Alberto Dominguez, male, date of birth, 0202-2004. Male Hispanic, tattoo on neck and arms, black shirt. Last seen, I eastbound from Opus 87. Speak please to Tucson, like KZ-774.
0: Great, I'm not pursuing, but he just passed the 90. He turned off his lights, headlights and taillights.
1: KZ-7-4. This reading is just to additional information to want to flee into a loot, i.e. eastbound Michaels 87, gray Hyundai sedan, ERC Charles 98397, ERC Charles 98397, 1028, Juan Rodriguez Flores, Chicago, gray 2013 Hyundai sedan, driver, Alberto Dominguez, male, date of birth 0202-2004, male Hispanic, tattoo on neck and arms, black shirt. Driver, Alberto Rodriguez, male, 0202-2004, male Hispanic, tattoo on neck and arms, black shirt. Vehicle just passed mile post 90, blacked out. Vehicle just passed mile post 90, blacked out. Speak please to Tucson, like KZ 774.
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Street 20th Avenue, East Moline, 7th Street, 20th Avenue, East Moline, Gray, Chevy, Trailblazer, Gray Chevy, Trailblazer, E. Edwards, C. Charles, 63560, E. Edwards, C. Charles, 63560.

0: 268 from Arthur Smith.
1: 66, go ahead.
0: I-88 westbound, mile post 20. I-88 westbound, mile post 20. Pickup truck with a car. Trailer.

0: 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It's for Troop 1.
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1: Sterling, 263, secure 30. I'm going to check to Route 47 to Morris, exit 112.
0: 263 to Morris.

0: 63 from 7. Like at 9:21, it hit on 24th Street southbound in Marcellus.
1: I'll take Route 6 coming back.
0: I'll do the same here. I thought 93. Route 6 towards Marcellus.

0: Charlie 271, traffic's up.
1: 271, go ahead.
0: Traffic. Traffic stop, 18th Avenue, 13th Street, East Moline. 18th Avenue, 13th Street, East Moline, Black Nissan, E. Edward Wyong, 85181, E. Edward Wyong, 85181.

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0: 263, I'm on the phone with Grundy County. They have your vehicle stopped. US 6 and Saratoga Road in Morris. US 6 and Saratoga Road in Morris. They have 2 detained. The vehicle's clear. Driver did take off on foot. They have drones up and 9 units on scene.
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1: 271, Glenn.
0: Sterling 271 traffic stop. Avenue of the City at 46th Street, Moline. Avenue of the City, 46th Street, Moline. Black Chevy Impala, Black Chevy Impala, G-George B-Boy 52601. G-George B-Boy 52601.
1: 271, so far.

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0: District 3, Ortiz, suspended, 0604, 2026, 3707, Charles 1, go ahead.
1: Go for it.

271 traffic south. Avenue of the City, 7th Street, East Moline. White Chevy Tahoe. I have Frank W. William, 30371. 30371.

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1: Sterling 266 traffic zone.
2: 65.
1: Sterling 266 traffic stop. It'll be John Deere Road, Avenue of the Cities, Silvis. John Deere Road, Avenue of the Cities, Silvis. 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Edward and Nora, 95475.
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Sterling 271, 1027. 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
0: 271, Juan Carlos Soto, Deanda, male, 06-15-93, sex offender, subject is registered sexual predator, victim under 18, offender must register until 10-24-2035, do not sustain rest based solely on this record, male, Hispanic, 33-56-170, black, brown, additional information available, go ahead. .271, Soto Deanda, valid, corrective lenses, go ahead. .271, 10-4.

Skyline 266, Travis Stone. Starline 266, traffic stop. It'll be 41st Street, 40th Street Court, Moline. 40th Street, 40th Street Court, Moline. On a white Ford utility. White Ford utility. G. George E. Edward, 86617. G. George E. Edward, 86617.

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0: Never. I'm out with him now.

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1: G7, was that checked for me?
0: No, it was for 266.
1: Yeah, for information, the subject is in custody. We'll be taking custody of him.
0: 274.
1: Grundy's confirming the warrant right now.
0: Do you advise Grundy is confirming the warrant?
1: That's correct.
0: 74.

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Espring is trip to Espring. Plus for number 418, Juana Flame to elude IE eastbound up with 87, 2115, gray Hyundai sedan. ERC Charles 98397. Subject in custody. State police 2 to strong today, 7-7-4.

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1: 266, go ahead.
0: Caroline 266, 1028 on the RV, 433-190, R Robert over V Victor, 433-190, R Robert over V Victor.

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1: Sterling, Charles 217, secure 2 hours.
0: Charles 217, 10-4.

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1: Rear passenger inside tire. Inside tire 25.

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0: 266. I tried Hodges and Geneseo, no answer. I did get a hold of Sharps. He advised he's not able to do it since it's a rear tire and that a lot of towing companies might not have the special tools in order to do that. He did provide me with three different businesses that would be able to actually provide a tire because it sounds like it's going to need to be replaced on scene.
1: Ten four. So the tire has to be replaced. I can't tow. Is that what you said?
0: 10-4. I'm gonna try Cantrells and Inses to see if they might have these tools, but not sure if they will.
1: 66. 10-4. Those would be coordinated information. Sharp shared.
0: Have her.

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1: They're 225.

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0: T-66, Cantrells will be en route for the tow.
1: 66, 10-4, thank you.

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1: 263, go ahead.
0: 263 voice assist, traffic control. I-39 northbound, mile per 61.5. I-39 northbound, mile per 61.5. A trailer disconnected from a black 2024 GMC Sierra. They have U-Haul en route. ETA is about 90 minutes. They're requesting traffic control.
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0: 1028 on a black GMC pickup, Virginia, T-Tom, G-George, E-Victor, 7111. T-Tom, G-George, E-Victor, 7111, Virginia.
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1: 263, go ahead.
0: Sterling, 263, 1028, U-Haul trailer. It's going to be a South Carolina permanent trailer, 10328, Ocean Peepaw, T-Tom. 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
0: I'll be en route to 405 North 4th Street in the Ponset to assist Bureau County domestic, one party with a knife and a child in the house.
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0: Visit Sidri Pedestrian.
1: This
0: is a pedestrian, male, Hispanic, or black, walking I-80 westbound, miles 87, I-80 westbound, miles 87, on the right shoulder, and light-colored shirt and shorts.
1: Then forward, run for post.
0: Before.

0: Sterling 268-66 myself, be out 3040-1225 North Avenue. 3040-1225 North Avenue with the female. You can secure us next to 30.
1: 268 so far.

0: Charlie, because these three arrived. Hey, westbound 86. Hey, westbound 86. Male white, white t-shirt, gray shorts. Correction, male black, white t-shirt, gray shorts.
1: This is a data warrant.

Sherwin 263 1027. Sherwin 263 1027, class of Hampton. H. Henry, A. Adam, M. Mary, P. Paul, T. Tom, O. Ocean, Enora, first of Michael, common spelling, M. Mary Middle, Hampton, Michael, M. Mary Middle, male, 625 of 01, 625 of 01.

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0: 263, Michael and Mary Hansen, male, 06-25-2001. Field notification, clear and present danger, subject may be hostile, dangerous to self or others. 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The subject's possession of FOID card confiscate and submit to ISB Firearms Service Bureau. Do not sustain arrest based on this record. Male, black. 25-60-125, black, brown.
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1: 273, go ahead.
0: Sterling 273, traffic stop, LaSalle Street and Courtney Street, Ottawa. LaSalle Street, Courtney Street in Ottawa. Say, Tan Ford Escape. Tan Ford Escape, B-Boy Y Young 27721. B-Boy Y Young 27721.
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0: 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Scale 7. The green short tractor and tanker. Green short tractor and tanker. Iowa tractor. The Lincoln and Robert 6718. Lincoln Robert 6718. Iowa tractor.
1: Charles 48, 10-4, Iowa, Lincoln, Robert 6718, clear.

0: Sterling 252, debris.
1: 252, go ahead.
0: Sterling 252, debris. I-80 westbound, milepost 4.2. I-80 westbound, milepost 4.2. I'll be out of the car.
1: 252, 10-4.

0: Sterling, 247 motor, she says.
1: 247, go ahead.
0: Sterling, 247 motor, she says. I-80 westbound, mouth of 79. I-80 westbound, mouth of 79. A black Toyota. Black Toyota. B-boy in Nora, 98772. B-boy in Nora, 98772. It appears to be abandoned.
1: G4724, B-boy in Nora, 98772. Clear black 2005 Toyota sedan, last four on the VIN are 7802.

0: Sailing 247, next. Sailing 247, information.
1: 247, go ahead.
0: 4 digits of the VIN is 7802. 7802.
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0: Foxtrot Alien 252, driver's up.
1: 252, go ahead.
0: Starlink 252, traffic stop, I-88, westbound Mile 7, I-88, westbound Mile 7, on a gray Nissan Sentra, Georgia, D-David, C-Charles, 16503, D-David, C-Charles, 16503.

Fairland 273, traffic stop. Sterling 273, traffic stop, Columbus Street, Oak Ridge Drive in Ottawa. Columbus Street, Oak Ridge Drive in Ottawa, the white Ford Escape, double F Frank 87710, double F Frank 87710.

0: Maryland 247, traffic stop.
1: Maryland
0: 247, traffic stop. I-80 eastbound mile plus 86. I-80 eastbound mile plus 86. Beige 1000 RV. Beige 1000 RV. California 28. 2 P-Paul, P-Paul. K-King 067. 2 double P-Paul. K-King 067.
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0: Sterling, 237, traffic stop.
1: 237, go ahead.
0: Sterling, 257, traffic stop. 4th Avenue in Illinois, Route 5. 4th Avenue in Illinois, 5 in Rock Island County. Yeah, Honda, Silver Honda Accord, Iowa, M. Mary, H. Henry, Sam, 139. 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
0: 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Prairie Industrial, Route 71, Putnam County.
2: Fairland Ocean, 201 traffic stop.
1: Go ahead.
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0: 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Always secure flowers.
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0: Templar, disregard. 257, motors assist.
1: Sterling 257, go ahead.
0: I-80, eastbound of the 21, 80 eastbound of the 21, a white Subaru, occupied by an elderly female. This is information received from Henry County.

0: Sterling 247, Moses.
1: I-80 Westbound, Outpost 93. It's a red Ford pickup. Illinois truck plate 2907761. B-boy 2907761. B-boy truck plate.

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Charles 48, Florida apportioned. 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

0: Sterling, 257.
1: 257, go ahead.
0: Sterling, 257. Did you say the motor sits on 74 or 80?
1: I'm sorry, it's 80 eastbound at the 21. 80 eastbound at the 21. I'll change that. Sorry about that.
0: 10-4, thank you.

0: Charles 204, Sterling status.
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0: Charles 204, Sterling status. Charles 204.
2: Charles 204, secure 2 hours.
0: Charles 204, 24.
1: Sterling 252, traffic stop.
0: Go ahead.
1: Sterling 252, traffic stop. I-88 westbound Mapo 7, I-88 westbound Mapo 7, silver Chrysler passenger car, silver Chrysler passenger car, G-George C-Charles 19143, G-George C-Charles 19143.

0: Ocean 201. Ocean 201 Sterling status.
1: All right, Sterling Ocean 201, and I'm clear. I was on the phone.
0: Go for it.

0: Fairland Ocean 201, traffic stop.
1: Ocean 201, please.
0: Stand by here, we're stopping on the inner shoulder. Sterling Ocean 201, traffic stop. We're going to be on Illinois 5 at Denhart Road. Illinois 5 at Denhart Road. The white Subaru SUV, white Subaru SUV. At Frank B. Boy, 90984. Frank Boy, 90984.
1: Ocean 201, Frank B. Boy, 90984, clear. White 2025 Subaru Utility.

0: Sterling, 257.
1: 257, go ahead.
0: I haven't found the vehicle yet. I'll continue eastbound and then flip back westbound.
1: 10-4.
2: Sterling, draw 48.
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2: 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The 85 or 86?
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0: Sterling, 257.
1: Go ahead.
0: Sterling, 257. I cleared all the way to the 26 eastbound, and I'm back to the 19 westbound. I was not able to locate other clear patrol.
1: 10-4.

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0: Sterling 273, traffic stop.
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0: Sterling 273, traffic stop. Illinois 52 and East 9th Road, LaSalle County. Illinois 52, East 9th Road, LaSalle County. The tractor trailer, Tennessee, trailer plate. 361981 T-Tom. 361981 T-Tom, Tennessee.
1: .273, 10-4, Tennessee, 361981 T-Tom, clear, 2023 Vanguard.

0: Sterling Ocean 201 clear, and I'll be at route 252.
1: 201, 10-4.

0: Doing 269, but helping out 252. Step it out.
1: Is he saying you're doing what?

0: Stanley 247, traffic stop. Sterling 247, traffic stop.
1: Yeah.
0: I-80 westbound, Mountbus 85. I-80 westbound, Mountbus 85. Gray Honda, Iowa 28, P. Paul and Nora Union 708. 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
0: 10-4, it's clear no records. Do you need another state other than Illinois?
1: 10-4 out of Iowa.

0: 247, the VIN, taking at Mary 8, J. John 3, Adam L. Lincoln 1, and Mary Union 379350, comes back to a Holly Lynn Cooper of Waukee, Iowa, on a blue 2021 Hyundai Tucson Limited. Go ahead.
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0: 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I've added that to the notes.
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0: Ring 269, Travis Bell.
1: 269, go ahead.
0: Ring 269, traffic stop. I-88 westbound at the 8, I-88 westbound at the 8. Colorado, D. David, K. King, H. Henry, A. Adam, 8-8. D. David, K. King, H. Henry, A. Adam, 8-8, Colorado. White Nissan passenger, white Nissan passenger.
1: Two-sixty-nine-ten-four, Colorado, D. David, K. King, H. Henry, A. Adam, 8-8, clear, white, 2023, Nissan Utility.

0: Sterling 273 traffic stop. Illinois 52 and East 12th Road. Correction, East 15th Road, LaSalle County. Illinois 52 East 15th Road, LaSalle County. It's a blue Honda. F-Rank S-Sam 44638. F-Rank S-Sam 44638.
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2: Sherman Ocean 201 clear. It looks like somebody closed the CFS. 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
1: Go ahead. 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
2: I got it now. 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
1: 273, go ahead.
0: 52 East 12th Road to South County. US 52 East 12th Road to South County. It's a blue, correction, black pickup truck, C. Charles plate, 215-240, C. Charles.
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1: Go ahead. 369
0: traffic stop, I-88 eastbound at the 7, I-88 eastbound at the 7, Silver Buick passenger, F-Rank Z-Zebra 71443, F-Rank Z-Zebra 71443.
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0: JANOVSKY, first name Erica, ERICA, middle initial L Lincoln. Janowski, Erica, L Lincoln, 10-12-93, 10-12-93,
1: female. The last name is JANOVSKY?
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0: Erica Elling and Janowski. Female. 1012 of 93, caution, file alert, do not search, chain arrest, be solely on this record. Subject reported to be on probation or supervised release status and is discharged out. It's also parole status, paroled MSR custody. Assisted as a female, white, 32-5-2-120, blonde and blue. Female, white, 32-5-2-120, blonde and blue. Additionally, she is valid with a temporary driver's license issued. Go ahead.
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0: Erica Lincoln Janowski, female, 1012 of 93. Caution, file alert, do not search any arrest based solely on this record. Subject is a registered murderer, violent offender against youth. Offender must register till 1021 of 2034. Janowski is listed as a female, white, 32, 5'2", 145, brown and blue. Female, white, 32, 5'2", 145, blonde and blue. Go ahead.
1: 10-4.

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0: 1027. Brown, common spelling. Timotheus, T Tom, I Ida, M Mary, O Shin T Tom, H Henry, E Edward, U Union, S Sam, middle initial L Lincoln. Brown, Timotheus, L Lincoln, male, 10/22/1985. Charlie Charles 48 Sheriff Stuff.
1: Go ahead.
0: Sheriff Stuff, Skill 7. The white and blue truck tractor and extended flatbed trailer. White and blue truck tractor, extended flatbed trailer. I'll test 28 later.
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1: Sound good.
0: Timotheus, a Lincoln Brown male, 10/22/85, caution filer. Do not search any recipe solely on this record. Subject reported to be on probation status, parole, or supervised release and is discharged out. He's listed as a male black, 45/11/207, black and brown. Male black, 45/11/207, black and brown. Additional information available, 1061. Timotheus, a Lincoln Brown male, 10/22/85. Caution file alert, do not search the arrest based solely on this record. Subject is a registered sexual predator, victim under 18, offender must register for life. Caution violent tendencies. He's listed as a male black, 45/11/207, black and brown. Male black, 45/11/207, black and brown. Additional information available, go ahead.
1: Go ahead.
0: Timotheus, a Lincoln Brown, has a valid temporary driver's license issued, corrected lenses. Go ahead.

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1: First one will be on a silver Chrysler SUV. Silver Chrysler SUV. Illinois specialty. Hey, Adam R. Robert G. Tom 5. G. George over IIDA. Illinois specialty. A. Adam R. Robert T. Tom 5. G. George over IIDA.
0: And 4, specialty plate of A. Adam R. Robert T. Tom 5 with a G. George over IIDA. Graham W. William Massey. Graham W. William Massey. Lyle on a silver 2017 Chrysler. Go ahead with the next.
1: 10-4, second 28, whenever you're ready.
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0: Sterling 252, M stop.
1: 252, go ahead.
0: 252, M stop. I-88 westbound, Mapo 7.5. I-88 westbound, Mapo 7.5. White truck tractor, white semi-trailer. White truck tractor, white semi-trailer. 572-214. 572-214.

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0: Mitch, there was another spot in front of where Van Landowitz used to live. You know, that house that's on the hill there. There's some on both sides of the road.
1: Hang on a second, Harold. Just left. I'll get him. The Rock Island County EMA, your net control for the Region 2 monthly interoperability communications exercise. The purpose of this exercise is to test your jurisdiction's STARCOM 21 radio. 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Answer only for your agency using your radio. Agencies on the roll will be called on a county-by-county basis. If you miss your regular check-in, there will be an opportunity to check in at the end of the roll call. If you have multiple radios that you want to test during the STARCOM 21 drill, let us know that you will be testing multiple radios. During the roll call, please respond with your agency name when you are called. I will acknowledge each agency I hear. There will be two announcements at the conclusion of this morning's drill. I will now begin the roll call.

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St. Margaret's Hospital number 2. Carroll County, ESDA. 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
1: Route 18 East 9th Street in LaSalle County.
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1: Rock Valley Police number 1 acknowledged. Rock Valley Police Department number 2.
2: Rock Valley Police Department number 2 acknowledged.
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1: 139 North 51, truck tractor, semi-trailer, Wisconsin trailer, 449-305, 449-305, Wisconsin.
0: OSF Hospital, Portable 1. OSF Hospital Portable Number 2.
2: Sterling Charles 67 in stock. I-39 northbound at the 50. I-39 northbound at the 50. So white truck, white trailer, white truck, white trailer. Unable to read the 28.
3: 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Winnemeyer County Health Department present.
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1: Charles 30, go ahead.
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0: for, was it, for the female?
1: For Erica Janowski, she had supervisory status, but that was discharged out, so I don't need it for that. But I do need it for the violent offender against youth.
0: 10-4, her address was current, and she was not charged with anything.
1: 10-4.

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1: 273, go ahead.
0: Centerline 273, traffic stop. Gun Avenue at Kirkhorst Street, LaSalle. Gun Avenue at Kirkhorst Street in LaSalle. 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

0: Sterling, 257 traffic stop.
1: 257, go ahead.
0: 57 traffic stop. Illinois 92 and 16th Street in Rock Island. Illinois 92 and 16th Street in Rock Island. This silver passenger car, Iowa, Q Queen, E Edward Lincoln 912. Q Queen, E Edward Lincoln 912, Iowa.
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1: 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Your traffic is digital, I'm not able to copy.

0: 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Sterling 150, can you screen an additional hour, please?
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0: 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Charles 61 M sound.
1: Charles 61 Glenn.
0: 875. Right in front of the McQuarrie's Energy entrance. County Road 875, right in front of McQuarrie's Energy entrance. In a white straight truck. 187519 F truck plate. 187519 F truck plate. Timber.
1: And for a truck of 187519 F ring clear, white 2022 Ram.
0: Yeah, of course, air tower, truck
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1: 273, go ahead.
0: Friendly 273, traffic stop. The McKinley Road and Seminole Drive in Ottawa. East McKinley Road, Seminole Drive in Ottawa. It's a black Nissan Rogue. Black Nissan Rogue, D. David Y. Young, 39021. D. David Y. Young, 39021.
1: 273-10-4, D. David Y. Young, 39021. Expired 5-2026. Black 2016 Nissan Utility.
2: String 269, install.
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2: 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Semi-truck tractor trailer, California. 4 W. William R. Robert, 1534. 4 W. William R. Robert, 1534, California trailer.
1: Can I have your location, please?
2: I-88 eastbound at the 10. I-88 eastbound at the 10.
1: Two 69 10-4 California 4 W William R. Robert 1534 clear 2019 Wabash.

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1: 273, 10-4.

Boeing 247 traffic stop. The Columbus Street and West Van Buren Street in Ottawa. Columbus Street and West Van Buren Street in Ottawa. A white Dodge Dakota, Illinois truck plate, 294-8963, B-Boy. 294-8963, B-Boy, truck plate.

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1: Assist. Sterling 257, assist Rock Island County on a traffic stop. It'll be 5th Avenue and 27th Street in Rock Island. 5th Avenue and 27th Street in Rock Island.
0: Have work.

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1: Charles 67, go ahead.
0: 883-848, Wisconsin trailer, 883-848, Wisconsin.
1: Four, Wisconsin 8348. Clear on a 1978 Wilson trailer.
0: Is there a VIN number or a vehicle identification number? I got one that says 3X1381. Can you confirm?
1: That's exactly what I got. I think it's because of the year. That was the VIN way back then. Four.
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1: 257, go ahead.
2: Sterling 257 traffic stop.
3: 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X-ray and Mary V. Victor, 4845. X-ray and Mary V. Victor, 4845. Driver fled on foot.
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0: 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Charles, are you going to take care of him for 30? 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
0: McKinney, M. Mary, C. Charles, J. King, I. Ida, N. Nora, N. Nora, E. Edward, Y. Young, James, J. John, A. Adam, M. Mary, E. Edward, S. Sam. McKinney, James, Mail, 05-25-93. 05-25-93.

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0: James McKinney, male. No exact match, James Earl McKinney, male, 0525 of 93, as an NCIC probation or supervised release status. He's listed as a male black 511, 175, black and brown. Male black 511, 175, black and brown. Again, this is an Iowa probation or supervised release status entry. Additional information, but we'll go ahead. McKinney, valid. Go ahead.
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0: 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Sterling, 257. Can you attach a field report number and a tow report number?
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1: 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Charles 204 status. Charles 204, secure 2 hours. 204, 24.

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0: Like 247 traffic stop.
1: 37, go ahead.
0: 247 traffic stop. Illinois Route 23 and North 25th Street in Grand Ridge. Illinois Route 23 and North 25th Street in Grand Ridge. It's going to be a white Chevy Cruze. White Chevy Cruze. 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
0: 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I got a 1027.

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1: 1027, Moore, M-O-O-R-E, Emmanuel, E-M-A-N-U-E-L, Peepaw, Moore, Emmanuel, Peepaw, Mail, 0313-57, subjects being discriminal. If they have another car available.
0: For Rock Island en route, and Moore is revoked. 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

0: Link 269, Charlie Snow. Archer Drive and 37th Ave, Archer Drive and 37th Ave, East Moline, Blue Nissan Altima, F-Rank T-Tom 33401, F-Rank T-Tom 33401.
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1: 252, go ahead.
0: Sterling 252, traffic stop. Avenue of the Cities and 30th Street. Avenue of the Cities and 30th Street, Moline. 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
0: 247 Fairfax up. Illinois Route 18 and East 15th Street and Streeter. Illinois Route 18th and East 15th Street and Streeter. Say White Buick, 531-34.
1: Five three one three four, clear. No white 2018 Buick sedan. Sterling status.
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1: Sterling, 1 franc 30, go ahead.
0: 1 franc 30, you could be en route to Lone Point Shelter on Starved Rock. Just spoke with a female advised a male subject approached her and her friend, attempted to get them to go back to his car, also claiming that he was a police officer. When they refused, he got very belligerent with them. So he's an older white man with a long gray beard. He did leave the area of Lone Point Shelter, said he's in a red, rusty truck with U.S. Army veterans spray-painted on it and cops stuck spray-painted on the back of it.
1: 10-4, myself and 1 Frank 14 and 6 will be en route from Matheson.
0: 1 Frank 30, 10-4, the girls advised they would stay there and tell somebody they contacted them by phone or met up with them there.
2: Sterling, 1 Frank 6, can you advise Ottawa PD as well in case he was headed east?
0: 1 Frank 6, 4.

0: Charles 30, Sterling.
1: Charles 30, go ahead.
0: I am on the phone with the caller following an oversized load. There are 39 northbound at the 32 now, but they will be entering LaSalle County. Too fast for an oversized load.
1: Counselor.
0: He doesn't feel he's placarded right or have the appropriate signage. I'm just wondering if we had any commercial vehicles that were in the area that could possibly take a look at him.
1: Silver, we'll keep an eye out.
0: 10-4.
2: Sterling Trail 67, is he northbound or southbound?
1: Sterling 282, clear.
0: Tougher.

0: Charles 67. He says it's a red Freightliner oversized load, and there might be the name Ramon Ramirez on the side. And they were northbound from around the 35.
1: 2-4. All of these try to intercept.
0: Thank you.

0: Frank Martin, 253.
1: 73 and myself are heading westbound 71 from 23 at this moment.
0: I'm going to turn on the north 26th, if you want this way.

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0: 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I know we don't have a CFS open for. Can you, if we have the number, call the complaints back and see if they have a better location? I've just got on 39 around the 58.
1: When I disconnected, they were still in Marshall County. I don't have a callback number for him. They were just northbound on 39, so the time lapse there.
0: Well, I'll give a look out.
1: Over. No.

0: 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I'm going to head back that way and check the parking lot for the different containers here.
1: I checked Ottawa, Kaskaskia, and Illinois Canyon parking lots. They were clear.
0: Parking's fine.
1: But he could have tucked back into a corner.

0: Charles 51 from Charles 67.
1: What?
0: I've got the truck. We're northbound on the 52. I'll stop it when we get up closer to you.
1: So far.

0: I'd get them after the bridge and after Route 6, just because there's three lanes there and we got construction about another mile north of there.
1: That's really one thing. Six traffic stop.
2: 156, go ahead.
1: Traffic stop will be Route 23 southbound at North 2450th Road. Route 23 southbound at North 2450th Road. Be on a red Chevy, B truck plate, 3727611, B boy. 3727611, B boy.

0: Harold 50 Wolf from 67. I'm northbound crossing the bridge now. Where do you want me to put him?
1: Light him up past Route 6, the overpass there, and I'm right at the ramp facing north.

0: 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Please.
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2: 7, go ahead.
1: On 57, I'm 39 northbound at 57. It's red truck tractor, flatbed trailer. Red truck tractor, flatbed trailer. Main 563-8117. Main trailer 563-8117.
2: Temple main trailer 563-8117 clear 2013. Trail King.

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0: 3269 Traffic Stop. I-80 eastbound at the 19, I-80 eastbound at the 19. Black Acura sedan, Black Acura sedan, B-Boy G-George 76709, B-Boy G-George 76709.
1: B-Boy G-George 76709. Clear 2006 Acura 4-door.

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0: 269, 10-4.

0: Sterling 247 traffic stop. Sterling 247 traffic stop. I westbound Mountbus 86. I westbound Mountbus 86. Hey, Maroon, it's Toyota Camry. Maroon, Toyota Camry, D. David, C. Charles, 87533. D. David, C. Charles, 87533.
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0: We're at the Lock and Dam Visitor Center, right by the barge here. We got the truck. There's no 28 on it. However, the spray paint matches.
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0: Sterling, 253 attach. 73 myself to concentrations incident.
2: 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All right, so reopen it.
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0: Powell, P-O-W-E-L-L, Charles, common spelling, middle initial, D. David. Powell, Charles, D. David. 4-1 of 49, 4-1 of 49, male.

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1: Go ahead.
0: Charles D. David Powell, male. 0401 of 1941. Caution, file alert. Do not search chain rest based solely on this record. Subject reported to be sealed notification, clear and present danger. Subject may be hostile, dangerous to self or others. Subject is prohibited from possessing a firearm, ammunition, or valid FOID card. If subject is in possession, confiscated and submit to ISP Firearm Services Bureau. Paul was listed as a male, white, 77, 5'11", 185, gray and green. Male, white, 77, 5'11", 185, gray and green. Additional information available, 1061. Charles D. David Powell, male, 0401 of 1949. Warning, the subject in this response has been identified as a violent offender or serious threat to law enforcement officers. He's just entered as a violent person, a threat to law enforcement. Paul's listed as a male, white, 77, 5'11", 200, gray and green. Male, white, 77, 5'11", 200, gray and green. Additionally, he has threatened to shoot police officers. Additional information available. Go ahead.
1: Go ahead.
0: Powell has no valid Illinois license. Go ahead.
1: 10-4 secure.
0: 10-4.

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0: 28 Ben, V1, G George, C Charles, N Nora, C Charles, P Paul, E Edward, X X-ray, 8, V Boy, Z Zebra, 309757, repeating, 1, G George, C Charles, N Nora, C Charles, P Paul, E Edward, X X-ray, 8, V Boy, Z Zebra, 309757.
1: Back to Enterprise. Correction, Anderson Electric as a lessee out of Springfield on a blue 2011 Chevrolet pickup. The plates are expired as of 3-2026. The last plate associated with this truck was 226 A. Adam E. Edward I. Ida as a B truck plate. Do you need me to attach it to something?
0: 10-4, please attach it.
1: Which incident are you on, 1-14?
0: I'm not with one frame 30, sorry.
1: Therefore, I saw it now. Sorry about that. I'll attach it.

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0: John, Captain Mix, please 136 from you, good player, call 07 on region 1, go ahead. Go ahead. We're just coming up to Deep Bennett Road. Are you going to be on the Illinois Waterway Visitor Center or the Star Rock Visitor Center?
1: You'll just keep going past the visitor center. We got lights on. You'll see us out here. You can't miss us. It's a turn for the boat ramp. Same turn.
0: Okay, very good.

Sterling 232 IMSA. Sterling 232 IMSA. I-80 westbound mile 17. I-80 westbound mile 17. White truck tractor, white semi trailer. White truck tractor, white semi trailer. Out of Maine, 533-4258. 533-4258 out of Maine.

0: 1 Frank 6, Utica Fire Total, 1 on Region 1 Detailer. We're trying to get your exact location. Where are you at Star Rock?
1: We're up in Bennett, just east of the fucking damn visitor center. Right by the boat ramp, if you just...
0: That helps us. They gave us Star Rock just east of the visitor center.
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0: Still on Ocean 221, I'm stopped. 80 west at the 80, 80 west at the 80, it's a white truck tractor semi-trailer, white truck tractor semi-trailer, California, 4XX Ray B-Boy, 6626, 4X Ray Boy, 6626, California semi-trailer.
1: Ocean 221, California 7, trailer 4XX, Ray B-Boy, 6626, clear, 2015, Wapas trailer. 32 Sterling status.
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1: 2-John 29, go ahead.
0: Duties, case pending.

Victor on Ocean 221. We'll be on the on-ramp to 39 northbound. Question to John, 10-4.

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1: 162, 5.
0: I-80 westbound, mile marker 62, I-80 westbound mile marker 62, gray Ford Explorer, gray Ford Explorer, F. Frank L. Lincoln, 68959, F. Frank L. Lincoln, 68959.

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1: 1.6, 10-4, I will need add-on for your subject.
2: Sterling, 1.6. I believe he's homeless, living out of a truck. He was cited for no insurance, no driver's license, and no registration. He was by himself, and now he's currently in the Proof Hospital, and they are very familiar with him.
1: One, Frank, there's

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1: Charles 30, go ahead.
0: 80 westbound at 74. 80 west 74 to light pickup truck, car hauler, trailer. White pickup truck, car hauler, trailer. It has some sort of a temp tag that's unreadable.
1: Charles 30, 10-4.

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0: To an East 8th Road, US 2 and East 8th Road. It's going to be on a Red Ford, four-door. 143002. 143002.

0: correction, that's at 28.
1: 259, Gaza.
0: 30206, depot charge. 14430206, depot charge. Very faded.

0: Sterling, 266. Traffic stop.
1: Scott.
0: Yeah, 80 westbound, mile post 4. 80 westbound, mile post 4. On a blue Volkswagen passenger car, blue Volkswagen passenger car, FRNQ Queen 53922. FRNQ Queen 53922.
1: Correction, 266, that rank you clean 53922, please suspend advance or insurance violation, my blue 2012 volt toy today.
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0: 059, clear, traffic stop.
1: 259, go ahead.
0: 59 trap stop. US 62 and East 9th Road. US 62 and East 9th Road. It's going to be on a black Honda. Black Honda. Edward King 12370. Edward King 12370.

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0: 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Lock 32, Hennepin Canal and Milan. Lock 32, Hennepin Canal and Milan. Secure 15.
1: 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Two 59 Sterling status.
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2: 266, 1027, Vieta, Washington. Merjanic, Emery, I Ida, R. Robert, J. John, A. Adam, and Nora, I Ida, C. Charles, Volkan, V. Victor, O. Ocean, J. John, K. King, A. Adam, and Nora. Merjanic, Volkan, no middle. 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

0: 116, traffic stop.
1: 116, bud.
0: Traffic stop. This is going to be 3973rd Road at Interstate 39. 3973rd Road at Interstate 39. We on a black Honda ATV, black Honda ATV. No 28.
1: I'm 26, 10-4.

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0: 268 Motors Assist.
1: Rip.
0: This is I-39 southbound, mile post 67.5. I-39 southbound, mile post 67.5. We're in the construction zone, close to the lane of traffic. It's black Chevrolet Equinox. I don't know what's wrong with the car.
1: 10-4, en route, north south.
0: 268, 10-4, 259, can you actually be en route? You're closer.
2: Strategy time, go ahead with that again.
0: 269, can you take the motors assist? You're closer than 268. You're about 5 miles out. It's I-39 southbound, 67.5.
2: I can be en route to that after I got this traffic stop here. Sterling 269 traffic stop. It's got the US 52 at East 8th Road, US 52 at East 8th Road on Black Ford F-150, Black Ford F-150, 343-6215, Bigfoot truck plate. 343-6215, Bigfoot truck plate.
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0: 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The J. John H. Henry 3, T. Tom E. Edward 1309. I believe N. Nora K. King 301203.
1: Fun Frank 6, Vin, J. John H. Henry 3, T. Tommy Edward 1309, and Nora K. King 301203. Clear Narker.
0: Clear Narker
1: 6,
0: digit ended.
1: Frank 6, 10-4, last 4, 1-2-0-3, 1-2-0-3.
0: 10-4.

0: 2 units, 1 Frank 6, not responding to status check. 614, he's at 610 North 3973rd Road. 610 North 3973rd Road, not responding to status check. Any units in the area, advice?
1: North Frank 6, Tier 15.
0: Units, disregard, 1 Frank 6, advise that he's secure 15.
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0: 1027 Tennessee, last name Quintana, Quintana. First name Angelo, Angelo. Middle name Giovanni, Giovanni. Male 0120 of 05, 0120 of 05.

0: 1 Frank 6, Angelo Dietrich Quintana, male, 1-20-2005, suspended, Illinois, 11-2-2025, 6206 AM, 43, licensed, Tennessee.
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0: Tennessee, 015, B-Boy, P-Paul, and Norica King. What, Nora?
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0: 1 Frank 6, Tennessee 015, Boy and Nora, people taking clear, gray, 2021, Chevrolet Malibu.
1: Ten-four. This is a gray Chevy Silverado.
0: One Frank 6, 10-4. Last four of the VIN on the registration is 9321.
1: 10-4, it's covered.
2: Section 259.
1: Go ahead for 6.
2: About 2 miles out from you. Do you need another unit on scene?
1: Yeah, I appreciate it.
2: 10-4. Sir, you should be clear of that and route 2, it's just 1 Frank 6.
0: Yeah, 10-4.
1: All right, I got them to move the paper from the VIN. What was the last four?
0: 19321.
1: That's not it. Stand by.
0: Lane blockage.
3: Go ahead.
0: 368 Motors, this is lane blockage, IDE found mile post 88, IDE found mile post 88. This is semi partially in the right lane trying to change a tire.
3: Ten four. I'll be in route.
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0: One Frank 6, go ahead.
1: VIN, Tennessee, 2 G George, C Charles, E Edward, K King, 19, J John, 47, 16, 444. I believe it is 07.

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1: 10-4.

Charlie 27, one traffic stop. 271, go ahead. Charlie 271, traffic stop. I-80 westbound, milepost 9. I-80 westbound, milepost 9. Silver Hyundai, Santa Fe. Silver Hyundai, Santa Fe. Missouri, G-George, and Nora 4. D-Boy 6, D-Victor. G-George, and Nora 4. D-Boy 6, D-Victor, Missouri. Plate year 27.

0: Sterling 266, delayed traffic stop.
1: 266, delay down for cause.
0: Sterling 266. It'll be I-88 eastbound Mapo 7. I-88 eastbound Mapo 7. White Subaru Utility. White Subaru Utility. G George B Boy 16932. G George B Boy 16932.
1: Correction, 266, New Jersey Boy, 16932, clear, white, 2018, Subaru Utility.
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0: Dexter on 69. Alright, Dexter, you're next out, pal. Post 67.5. Hunter, next out, pal. 67.5. He's on the left shoulder.
1: 259, 10-4.

0: Sterling, Charles 30, let's go.
1: Charles 30, go
0: ahead. 80 eastbound, top of the ramp, exit 73. 80 eastbound, top of the ramp, Plank Road. It's a white two-axle box truck. Don't see any registration.
1: Charles 30, 10 first.
2: 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Should be on a black Chevy van.
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2: Right, man,

0: Charlie 271, Travis Ave. Charlie 271, Travis Ave. I-74 westbound, mile 14. I-74 westbound, mile 14. Silver truck, 441. 8231 B-Boy Truck. 441-8231 B-Boy Truck.
1: K-71, Truck 441-8231 B-Boy, clear, Silver 2007, Charlie, back up.

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1: Sterling, Charles 30, we secure 30, we're relocating to Speedway here off Plank Road. I've got a Ohio in-transit plate for you.
0: Charles 30, 10-4, go on.
1: I tried to just see Charles 7 and Nora to Queen, Ohio in-transit. 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I don't know if that'll help or not.
0: Charles 30, 10-4.

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0: 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I'll be clear. 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

0: Green, Charles 30 on set.
1: Charles 30, go ahead.
0: Sterling Charles 30, I'm south. 80 westbound 70, 80 west 70, a white 2X of X truck, New York truck. 36365 Nora George. 36365 in Nora G. George, New York

12:30 New York, 3635 in Orange, George, clear expired 7/10/2021, gray 2018 Ram 1500.

0: Charles 30, New York Commercial 3635 in Orange, George. 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
0: 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Now 36365 in Norwich, George. 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
0: A Lincoln double E Edward. Tajian, T Tom, A Adam, J John, E Edward, O Ocean, and Nora. T A J E O N. R Robert, Lee, Tajian, R Robert, male, 0616, 2007, 6/16, 2007.

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0: 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Be on a black four door. Edward C. Charles 48220. Edward Charles 48220.
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0: 10-4. 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He's got an East Moline address.

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